0: Welcome to another Quiet Storm Sunday evening. So good to be in your company. I'm Lenny Green. In the time that we have together, I'm going to, ladies, musically kiss you like I'm writing poetry tonight. But let me go a little deep inside the Quiet Storm vault and serve you this song that we all fell in love with back in the day. It's from Norman Connors. I think this song may inspire you to do a little singing tonight, because you are truly my starship. Welcome inside of a Quiet Storm here.
1: You

It's a Quiet Storm Sunday evening. I'm Lenny Green. Ladies, I can't put you to sleep, but I am going to put you to bed. Thank you so much for turning me on. I will reciprocate the favor. I continue to turn you on to what you like. Look, I know it's very, very hard to get us on the love lines. I know you have a request too, and I want to get your requests in as often as I can. So please feel free to drop me an email at LennyGreenTQS@gmail.com. And let me also know, what are you doing around this time of night? Whether you're working, kicking back and chilling, serving dessert, I want to know. I'm going to be a little nosy. So just lock in with me as often as you can. I want to send some love out to Verlaine. Thank you for your email. Teresa, I received your email. And Fatima, not only did I receive your email, I've got your request. I know you love SZA, and so do I. So let me drop a song on you that I think you'll appreciate. It's called Snooze. As I hope you're not doing right now, that we have some special moments together. But thanks for logging in tonight. There's nothing like capping off your weekend. Right here, in the sexiest place in the city. Welcome to another Quiet Storm Sunday evening, baby.

0: 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The Quiet Storm with Lenny Green. 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
8: A few clouds around this evening, otherwise mainly clear through the overnight hours. We'll be foggy in spots tomorrow morning, low in the low 70s. Tomorrow afternoon, sunny, hot, humid, with a high in the mid-90s. We'll keep it mostly sunny on Tuesday, rain-free, high again in the mid-90s. I'm Georgia WeatherNet meteorologist KJ Allen.
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9: Ladies and gentlemen,

0: It's a quiet storm Sunday evening. I've got that good, good music to make you feel good, to get you right for the rest of the night, for those of you holding down the third shift, and definitely get you straight for the kickoff of your week. You know, time is flying by so quick. We're already at the 13th of the month. Half of the month is already gone. Before you know it, Thanksgiving will be here. I hate to say it, but I'm only telling the truth. I want to shout all of my fellow Virgos. I've decided to do something a little different. I'm going to share it with you. My official birthday is on September 1st, so I decided over the weekend that every day in the month of September is going to be my birthday. Now, I'm not suggesting that you have to follow in my footsteps, by no means, but I do highly recommend that you celebrate your birthday beyond one day. I mean, we owe our mothers that, at least, because it takes 9 months, last time I checked, for a baby to come into existence in the physical. So I think 1 month is quite appropriate for us to celebrate our birthdays. In case you didn't know who's celebrating their birthday with you today, Tyler Perry's birthday is today. Renowned producer extraordinaire and Alicia Keys' husband, Swiss Beatz, is celebrating his birthday with you today. I know many of you have watched a show back in the day called Give Me a Break, the beautiful Nell Carter, who unfortunately is no longer with us. One of the sisters who used to be a part of Sister Sledge. Unfortunately, we lost her. Happy heavenly birthday to Joni Sledge. And the woman who is not only a lawyer, but a spiritual teacher, an author, life coach, TV personality, Miss Iyanla Van Zandt, celebrating her birthday with you today. Remember, birthdays are feathers in the broad wing of time. I want you to celebrate your life to the fullest. Let me read this quote that Iyanla Van Zandt put in her book, In the Meantime, Finding Yourself, the Love You Want. And it reads, and I quote, "Honor what you feel by believing you can have what you want. Respect where you are in your life. Understanding where you are, ready to move forward, you will. Support yourself by refusing to accept less than you want. This is your foundation, what you do and how you treat yourself." End quote. That's Iyanla Van Zandt. And having said that, let me put the Quiet Storm spotlight on new music from the Prince of Sophisticated Soul, Will Downing. This is entitled Us Time. And Miss Lady, I'm glad we have our time right now, as we do every Sunday. It's a Quiet Storm Sunday evening, baby. And your company is what I needed. So thanks for joining me on. Allow me to reciprocate the favor.
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soft and warm. It's the Quiet Storm. As we wind down this Sunday evening, I want you to take a moment out to just concentrate on you. It's important that we feed ourselves with positive affirmations. So as I quote a passage from Yala Van Zandt, who just so happens to be celebrating her birthday with you today, listen closely and say this to yourself. I let go of worry and I embrace the present moment. I am in control of my thoughts and emotions. I am stronger than my fears and I face them with courage. My mind is in a place of peace and serenity. I am worthy of love and acceptance just as I am. And I release the need for perfection and accept myself as I am. End quote. Yala Van Zandt. For those of you who have been requesting this song, and it's about that time that we do enjoy some moments in love inside of a beautiful Sunday quiet storm.

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1: Well, can't believe I'm singing this kind of song.

yearns out of a quiet stall Sunday evening. Not for lovers only, but truly for the lover in you. I'm happy that you turned in and logged in. I'm glad that you're enjoying the vibe so far. Well, shout out Brother Charles, who's locked in tonight. Phyllis, thank you for locking in and saying that you're enjoying your Sunday evenings even more now as the quiet storm takes over what you like to do on a Sunday. Just kind of kick back and chill. And to my special couples who are celebrating anniversaries, happy anniversary to you. I know love can have its challenges at times, but there's nothing in life that will go challenge-free. But it will often test our strength and see if we can handle it. And something tells me you two lovebirds have been handling it for a long time. So I wish you another wonderful and amazing anniversary. And I'm happy to be your soundtrack and your backdrop for the night. So for all my lovers who are booed up, here's Luther Vandross, Cheryl Lynn, If This World Were Mine. Welcome inside of a quiet storm Sunday. If

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10: A few clouds around this evening, otherwise mainly clear through the overnight hours. We'll be foggy in spots tomorrow morning, low in the low 70s. Tomorrow afternoon, sunny, hot, humid, with a high in the mid-90s. We'll keep it mostly sunny on Tuesday, rain-free, high again in the mid-90s. I'm Georgia WeatherNet meteorologist KJ Allen.
0: The quiet storm on V1017. There's nothing like it, is there?

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A Quiet Storm Sunday, baby. It's so good to be winding down this Sunday evening with you. Thank you for letting me be in your space. I'm Lenny Green. About that time for me to blow out my Quiet Storm candles for the night. But I want to wish you a wonderful and amazing week. And as we continue to say happy birthday to a beautiful lady who has given us so much in her books, on her TV shows, I'm talking about the spiritual teacher herself, the life coach, Miss Iyanla Van Zandt. She has so many affirmations. I don't know how many books that you've read of hers, but if you get a chance, check out her books. I think you'll love it. Here's another one taken from her book, In the Meantime, Finding Yourself and the Love You Want. The quote reads, "You will discover that God has always and will always love you, no matter what you have done or what you may do." How would you know this? You will know because you realize that only God and the love of God could have picked you up out of the basement. You couldn't have done it on your own because you did not know what to do. End quote. Iyanla Van Zandt, celebrating her Earth Day, birthday, as you are, as I am. And every day, I've decided, in the month of September, is going to be my birthday. But I want to wish you, for those of you celebrating birthdays, happy birthday. In closing tonight, remember to love much, laugh often, live well. Sweet dreams, ladies. Night, night, baby. Fellas, always appreciate your presence. Make sure you get your emails in to me with your requests at LennyGreenTQS@gmail.com. Remember, life is a song and love is the music. That's going to cap it up for another Quiet Storm Sunday evening. Sweet dreams. Have a wonderful and amazing week.

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This is Lenny Green, inviting you to mix and mingle inside the Quiet Storm with me. 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I've been looking forward to us getting together tonight, right here on V1017.

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4: Welcome to another Quiet Storm Sunday evening. So good to be in your company. I'm Lenny Green. In the time that we have together, I'm going to, ladies, musically kiss you like I'm writing poetry tonight. But let me go a little deep inside the Quiet Storm vault and serve you this song that we all fell in love with back in the day. It's from Norman Connors. I think this song may inspire you to do a little singing tonight, because you are truly my starship. Welcome inside of a Quiet Storm evening.

It's a Quiet Storm Sunday evening. I'm Lenny Green. Ladies, I can't put you to sleep, but I am going to put you to bed. Thank you so much for turning me on. I will reciprocate the favor. I'll continue to turn you on to what you like. Look, I know it's very, very hard to get us on the love lines. I know you have a request too, and I want to get your requests in as often as I can. So please feel free to drop me an email at LennyGreenTQS@gmail.com. And let me also know, what are you doing around this time of night? Whether you're working, kicking back and chilling, serving dessert, I want to know. I'm going to be a little nosy. So just lock in with me as often as you can. I want to send some love out to Verlaine. Thank you for your email. Teresa, I received your email. And Fatima, not only did I receive your email, I've got your request. I know you love SZA, and so do I. So let me drop a song on you that I think you'll appreciate. It's called Snooze. As I hope you're not doing right now, that we have some special moments together. But thanks for logging in tonight. There's nothing like capping off your weekend. Right here, in the sexiest place in the city. Welcome to another Quiet Storm Sunday evening, baby.

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1: By the way, for everyone listening, please understand this. 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
1: 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Not for Trey. 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
14: A few clouds around this evening, otherwise mainly clear through the overnight hours. We'll be foggy in spots tomorrow morning, low in the low 70s. Tomorrow afternoon, sunny, hot, humid with a high in the mid-90s. We'll keep it mostly sunny on Tuesday, rain-free, high again in the mid-90s. I'm Georgia WeatherNet meteorologist KJ Allen.
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0: It's a quiet storm Sunday evening. I've got that good, good music to make you feel good, to get you right for the rest of the night, for those of you holding down the third shift, and definitely get you straight for the kickoff of your week. You know, time is flying by so quick. We're already at the 13th of the month. Half of the month is already gone. Before you know it, Thanksgiving will be here. I hate to say it, but I'm only telling the truth. I want to shout all of my fellow Virgos. I've decided to do something a little different. I'm going to share it with you. My official birthday is on September 1st, so I decided over the weekend that every day in the month of September is going to be my birthday. Now, I'm not suggesting that you have to follow in my footsteps, by no means, but I do highly recommend that you celebrate your birthday beyond one day. I mean, we owe our mothers that, at least, because it takes 9 months, last time I checked, for a baby to come into existence in the physical. So I think 1 month is quite appropriate for us to celebrate our birthdays. In case you didn't know who's celebrating their birthday with you today, Tyler Perry's birthday is today. Renowned producer extraordinaire and Alicia Keys' husband, Swiss Beatz, is celebrating his birthday with you today. I know many of you have watched a show back in the day called Give Me a Break, the beautiful Nell Carter, who unfortunately is no longer with us. One of the sisters who used to be a part of Sister Sledge. Unfortunately, we lost her. Happy heavenly birthday to Joni Sledge. And the woman who is not only a lawyer, but a spiritual teacher, an author, life coach, and TV personality, Miss Iyanla Van Zandt, celebrating her birthday with you today. Remember, birthdays are feathers in the breadwinner time. I want you to celebrate your life to the fullest. Let me read this quote that Iyanla Van Zandt put in her book, In the Meantime, Finding Yourself, the Love You Want. And it reads, and I quote, "Honor what you feel by believing you can have what you want. Respect where you are in your life. Understanding where you are, ready to move forward, you will. Support yourself by refusing to accept less than you want. This is your foundation, what you do and how you treat yourself." End quote. That's Iyanla Van Zandt. And having said that, let me put the quiet storm spotlight on new music from the Prince of Sophisticated Soul, Will Downing. This is entitled Us Time. And Miss Lady, I'm glad we have our time right now, as we do every Sunday. It's a quiet storm Sunday evening, baby. And your company is what I needed. So thanks for joining me on. Allow me to reciprocate the favor.
1: 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A phone call is not enough for me. Without you here, I feel

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To all my lovers in the ALB, I'm setting the mood and the vibe just right for us tonight. I'm Lenny Green, baby. If you can't get me on the love lines, please drop me an email at LennyGreenTQS@gmail.com. And while you're at it, let me know your favorite slow jam, because I want to make sure everything is set for you personally. 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

Hi, this is Lenny Green reminding you that romance is the process. Love, baby, is the goal. 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

guess I'll just pretend until it all makes sense. 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

soft and warm. It's the Quiet Storm. As we wind down this Sunday evening, I want you to take a moment out to just concentrate on you. It's important that we feed ourselves with positive affirmations. So as I quote a passage from Yala Van Zandt, who just so happens to be celebrating her birthday with you today, listen closely and say this to yourself. I let go of worry and I embrace the present moment. I am in control of my thoughts and emotions. I am stronger than my fears and I face them with courage. My mind is in a place of peace and serenity. I am worthy of love and acceptance just as I am. And I release the need for perfection and accept myself as I am. End quote. Yala Van Zandt. For those of you who have been requesting this song, and it's about that time that we do enjoy some moments in love inside of a beautiful Sunday quiet storm.

yearns out of a quiet storm Sunday evening. Not for lovers only, but truly for the lover in you. I'm happy that you turned in and logged in. I'm glad that you're enjoying the vibe so far. Well, shout out Brother Charles, who's locked in tonight. Phyllis, thank you for locking in and saying that you're enjoying your Sunday evenings even more now as the quiet storm takes over what you like to do on a Sunday. Just kind of kick back and chill. And to my special couples who are celebrating anniversaries, happy anniversary to you. I know love can have its challenges at times, but there's nothing in life that will go challenge-free. But it will often test our strength and see if we can handle it. And something tells me you two lovebirds have been handling it for a long time. So I wish you another wonderful and amazing anniversary. And I'm happy to be your soundtrack and your backdrop for the night. So for all my lovers who are booed up, here's Luther Vandross, Cheryl Lynn, If This World Were Mine. Welcome inside of a Quiet Storm Sunday. If

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13: A few clouds around this evening, otherwise mainly clear through the overnight hours. We'll be foggy in spots tomorrow morning, low in the low 70s. Tomorrow afternoon, sunny, hot, humid with a high in the mid 90s. We'll keep it mostly sunny on Tuesday, rain free, high again in the mid 90s. I'm Georgia WeatherNet meteorologist KJ Allen.
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but I had enough. Now I'm really done. I deserve so much more than you gave to me. So now I'm saving me, and I made my peace.

A Quiet Storm Sunday, baby. It's so good to be winding down this Sunday evening with you. Thank you for letting me be in your space. I'm Lenny Green. About that time for me to blow out my Quiet Storm candles for tonight. But I want to wish you a wonderful and amazing week. And as we continue to say happy birthday to a beautiful lady who has given us so much in her books, on her TV shows, I'm talking about the spiritual teacher herself, the life coach, Miss Iyanla Van Zandt. She has so many affirmations. I don't know how many books that you've read of hers, but if you get a chance, check out her books. I think you'll love it. Here's another one taken from her book, In the Meantime, Finding Yourself and the Love You Want. The quote reads, "You will discover that God has always and will always love you, no matter what you have done or what you may do." How would you know this? You will know because you realize that only God and the love of God could have picked you up out of the basement. You couldn't have done it on your own because you did not know what to do. End quote. Iyanla Van Zandt, celebrating her Earth Day, birthday, as you are, as I am. And every day, I've decided, in the month of September, is going to be my birthday. But I want to wish you, for those of you celebrating birthdays, happy birthday. In closing tonight, remember to love much, laugh often, live well. Sweet dreams, ladies. Night, night, baby. Fellas, always appreciate your presence. Make sure you get your emails in to me with your requests at LennyGreenTQS@gmail.com. Remember, life is a song, and love is the music. That's going to cap it up for another Quiet Storm Sunday evening. Sweet dreams. Have a wonderful and amazing week.

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To all the beautiful ladies right here in South Georgia, I'm Lenny Green. You know, it's been stated that love is a friendship set to music. 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

0: They said one of the worst sounds that we hate to hear in the office. They said sniffling noses.
1: Out the blue, hit one of them.
0: Oh, God.
2: Oh, my God.
1: Out the blue. JJ, don't hit this one.
0: Oh, oh my yeah. God. That's the back of the throw itch.
2: I can't stand that.
0: Throw itch.
2: I'm like, what is in there? Mm-hmm. Yeah. What is in your throat?
1: Love it.
2: Love it.
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7: Partly cloudy, patchy fog developing this morning, low in the low 70s. Back to sunshine this afternoon. We'll be hot and humid again, high around 95, our heat index around 100. Clear tonight, low 73. Sunny, hot on Tuesday with a high in the mid-90s. I'm Georgia WeatherNet meteorologist KJ Allen.
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5: Partly cloudy, patchy fog developing this morning, low in the low 70s. Back to sunshine this afternoon. We'll be hot and humid again, high around 95, our heat index around 100. Clear tonight, low 73. Sunny, hot on Tuesday with a high in the mid-90s. I'm Georgia WeatherNet meteorologist K.J. Allen.
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3: I used to think about immature things. You know, like, do you love me? Do you want me? Are you gonna call me like you said you would? Is this really your real phone number?

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1: They say 8 out of 10 teenagers admit to having a curfew. Did y'all have curfews growing up? And what was your time?
2: I ain't had no curfew.
1: Your mama didn't give you no curfew at all.
2: I wasn't allowed to go out the house late at night like that. Oh. If I'm going out the house late at night, you must not be sleeping. Because that door locked and the garage is too.
1: Dang it.
2: Yeah,
1: boy,
2: nah.
1: Boy, that woman there.
2: Yeah, ain't no curfew. You better sleep in your car.
1: What about you, KJ?
3: Yeah, it depends on my grades. So if the bell rung at 3:30, I need to be home at 3:35. Depends on my grades.
1: Is that the truth?
3: Yeah, yeah, boy.
1: That is so true.
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10: 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Looking out.
11: Partly cloudy, patchy fog developing this morning. Low in the low 70s. Back to sunshine this afternoon. We'll be hot and humid again. High around 95. Our heat index around 100. Clear tonight, low 73. Sunny, hot on Tuesday with a high in the mid-90s. I'm Georgia WeatherNet meteorologist KJ Allen.
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4: WQVE V1017, good morning and welcome into Spiritual Blessings on this morning. We're glad to have each and every one of you on this morning. Thank you for being a part of V1017 Gospel this morning. We are live. It's 4 a.m. in the city. Good morning to all our officers, firemen, paramedics, men and women serve our country, National Guard, Reserve, truck drivers, transportation riders this morning, all the school system, all the healthcare workers this morning, whatever field you're working in. Good morning to everybody, to all the VIP family, and who all, to everybody, radio personality, television personality, just to everyone. No one is left out this morning. Thank you, Father, for this day. Thank you for another opportunity to be here, knowing it was because of grace and mercy that we are still here and to share the great news about how awesome of a God you are. Thank you for protecting each and everyone. We pray for safe travel as each and everyone travel this morning. Praying for those going to dialysis, radiation, going to get their physical, whatever, dialysis this morning, wherever they may be going this morning. We're praying for each and everyone. God, we just say thank you, covering for that mother who's expecting this morning, those parents who are at odds, those parents who are good with each other. We're just praying for everyone, every business that it prosper this morning. We want to look to the hills from which cometh our help, because we know all of our help come from you. And Lord, we know that every sickness is not unto death this morning. Praying for every prayer line that is open this morning. We just love to say, God, you can't get enough people to pray. So we just need to pray. Pray for our city and county leaders this morning, our city and county workers this morning, every state that's listening in on the apps this morning. We thank them for listening in. We're just so appreciative to each and every one this morning. We say thank you, God, for this day as we start another day. There's some that started them Monday yesterday, but today is our Monday that under different denominations. But we thank all the denominations that listen in to V1017. We give God the praise this morning because he's worthy to be praised. As we pray this prayer this morning, in your son Jesus' name, every heart can say amen. Good morning to all my officers out there. Make sure y'all turn y'all lights on this morning. Have your lights on. Make sure you have your lights on. Good morning, Officer Outlaw, and all those who are working. Good morning to Officer Floyd this morning from Alabama. Good morning, Adonis. Good morning to everybody that's working this morning on APD or Daugherty County. Wherever you're out of town working on officers, we're praying for you as well. Today is the 14th, September the 14th. After having Grandparents Day, a lot of you probably didn't do anything for grandparents and didn't know it was. A lot of the sanctuaries did not even recognize grandparents. You should have, but I guess you had so much on your mind. I'm moving my mic. That's the noise that you hear. And I guess y'all didn't do it, but make sure you recognize your the grandparents, the elder, the least that are grandparents. The Israelites cried for help because of their slavery, went up to God. The God who helps. The God who helps is the theme this morning. The God who helps. Whether we're feeling lost or mistreated, God is always near, and his ear is open to our cry in his time and in his way. He'll send the help we need. Good morning to you again. The theme is the God who helps. We will have some business announcements. We will have those paid announcements, and we will let you hear the national announcements, but I will do the paid local announcements. We have your PSAs. If you have PSAs, make sure you bring them to the studios at 1104 West Broad Avenue. Some of you are saying that you didn't bring them to this station. You may have taken them to another station. I only work on one station, and this is the one that's on West Broad. This is the only one that I am on. You may hear other people, and they may have the same name that I do, but I'm only on one station. So please remember that when you say, I mean, I brought my announcement, but I didn't hear. No, you didn't bring it to this station. It's the 1104 West Broad Avenue. If you bring it to this station, I will do it. Please make sure it is a free public service announcement, and we will do those. If you have a business or something you'd like to promote, you have to pay for those, and you can see me about that. I will make that happen. I don't want to forget this. Let's pray for Rodney Ross, a.k.a. Jackson Riley. Please keep him in your prayers this morning, and all of the bereaved families, keep them in your prayers, whose loved ones have not been laid to rest yet, but and also for those whose loved ones have been laid to rest on this past week. Please pray for them. When I don't say amen at the end of my prayer, I leave it up to you to take the prayer on, and you can say it. I didn't forget. I don't forget. I just may leave it open. Sometimes I may say amen because I'm closing. Sometimes I may say, well, I'm going to let somebody take their prayer on out with mine and say amen at the end. So just remember that if you listen to this station. Again, good morning to everybody this morning. We thank God for you. We look to the hills. It's coming up this morning by Pastor Luther Barnes, sending it out to my God sister slash cousin, Deacon Albert and Gwen Lewis Sr. this morning. That's one of her favorite songs, so we're going to play that this morning to all our radio moms this morning. Everybody in the sanctuary as well, you may be this morning that went to church on yesterday. If you didn't go to church yesterday, pick up your word and read it. Read your favorite scripture out of the Bible. Pray for covenants over everyone. To my young people, I need for you to read your Bible. Pray for covenants over you as you get involved in things you shouldn't. I still need for you to pray because it's dangerous out there, very dangerous, and you don't want to be a part of statistics. So remember that. Good morning to our chief, lieutenants, captains, sergeant, corporals, all of you this morning, our major, everybody on the bases this morning. Safe travel again to each and every one of you because I want you to be safe as you travel this morning. Tippy will have the birthdays. If she got the birthdays ready, we can go and do the birthdays. Tippy, if you got them ready, we're going to play the birthday song, but you can go on and bring the birthdays on up. If you have them ready, we can go ahead on and do them. Good morning to Nadine Oliver and the Batten family in your prayers, and many other, the Robinson family. Let's keep Albany State University in our prayers. Let's keep everybody, all the schools, all of them in our prayers. If you have the birthdays, let's go ahead on and get them out of the way this morning. The Hilton Garden Inn, if y'all need breakfast, they serve breakfast this morning. They have breakfast for you at 6 a.m. over at the Hilton Garden Inn. Don't forget, this weekend, the 17th and the 18th, Just African Festival will be going on. If you need more information, you can call Omar Salam. As-salamu alaykum, too. He will take care of you. If you want to be a vendor, you have to get an application and pay a registration fee. If you're just going to promote your item, you could just do that as well, but you still have to pay a fee. So make sure you get in touch with him. Listen to the commercials for all the numbers that are going on. Don't forget the Flossie Soul Food and the Albany Christian Bookstore are closed today. Both of them are closed today, so they're not here. They're not open today, so remember that. They're not open today. They are closed. I'm trying to make sure I got everything in front of me. Let's see. New Truth Fellowship Baptist Church, while I'm waiting on Tippy, celebrates their 42nd church anniversary Sunday, September the 20th at 2 p.m. This is coming Sunday. Pastor Jose Miller serves as pastor. Guest pastor will be Bishop Dr. Alan Gay Grant Jr., Word of Grace Life Center here in Albany. Don't forget, Feed the Hungry will be Sunday, September the 27th at 3 p.m. to 5 p.m. Make sure you get ready for that. That's going to be at DJ Thomas Smoke Barbecue, 701 Lippy Drive. They are closed. They'll close until Wednesday. They will not open until Wednesday, but you can still call their number. I think you may can leave a message, or you can call DJ Thomas or his wife Contessa if you know their number. You can call 229-288-4624. That's the number to call if you need to call. Please make sure you go ahead on and do that. If you need to call them, go ahead on and do that. That number again is 229-405. Oh, that's test number. The other number, the number to the restaurant is 229-405-2708. The number I gave you was test number 229-288-4624. You can call that number if you would like to donate anything. You can. It is absolutely free for the community. If you want to donate water or whatever, you may not be going and say, well, I just want to donate to the cause. You can donate to them. They will accept all donations if you need to donate monetary or whatever. But it is absolutely free. They're going to feed. Remember, you have to have a ticket. You have to have a red ticket, I believe it is, when you get there. You must have a ticket. You can't take any plates. If you get your plate, you can take your plate out, but you can't just get an extra plate. Everybody has to be present to eat. And you bring your own tent and your own chairs and set up and let them know you come in here. Make sure you have a set up place. Don't forget Men and Women Day, Sunday, September 27th at 11 a.m. at Bible Way Baptist Church, 1200 East 4th Avenue here in Albany. The speaker will be Elect Lady Nona Brown from the Friendship Baptist Church of Moultrie, Georgia. Everyone is invited to attend. Pastor Donnie Green serves as pastor. Also at Bible Way, they will be having a youth explosion Saturday, September the 26th at 2 p.m. 1200 East 4th Avenue. They're inviting you to bring out your youth. For more information, contact Deaconess Cassandra James. The Foster Closet still need uniforms. Sheila Smith, you can call her at 229-395-6976 and give her your information. Third County will be having their Men and Women Day. We have two speakers, and I forgot the pastor name that's coming. For the ladies will be Regina Hill George. She will be speaking for the ladies. So it won't be a long thing. So coming out the third karaoke, services begin at 10:45 a.m. Don't forget, third karaoke will be joining Mount Pilgrim Church on this coming Tuesday. So if you want to hear our choir out, we will be there. I think the pastor that's going to be speaking will be Pastor Gary Sanders, my pastor said. So and I think Acadia. I think Acadia will be on with Third Karaoke on Tuesday, the 22nd at Mount Pilgrim. This announcement comes from my pastor, so make sure you get ready for that. Third Karaoke will be over at Mount Pilgrim on Jeffries with Pastor Gary Sanders being the speaker. And Acadia, well, Dr. Arrington is the pastor, will be on the same night, and that's Dr. Arrington Home Church, so we will be over there with them. Mission Emphasis Day will be the 27th of this month for Third Karaoke. Your youth, if they just would like to participate and sing, it doesn't matter. They don't have to be a member of a church, but just come with good vibes and know that they have to respect the leaders over there. We don't play that. So we invite them to come if they want to participate with the, you can get in touch with Lavella Dudley or Portia Smith Jones for the choir. She's doing the choir. Valletta is over the youth, so make sure you get out and be a part of what's going on at Third Karaoke, because our Youth Day celebration will be October the 11th, and the Food Bank Ministry will be October the 8th. So make sure you get out and be a part. I'm still waiting on Tip to get those birthdays so I can get my music on. So happy birthday, anniversary, and belated birthdays to those that are celebrating birthdays and anniversary. Don't forget, I have a few more announcements until she comes. I guess her man, she stayed out late last night, and the man ain't turned her loose yet. But let me give you the other few announcements. Again, please make sure you bring your announcement to the right station if you're saying, I got it. Because if I have it, it will be announced. Only way, if I don't have it, that I can't announce it. So I'm just letting you know. Don't forget the St. Paul Missionary Baptist Church Women Day will be going on Sunday, September the 20th. At 10 a.m., many guests will be in attendance. The speaker will be Minister Ann Johnson, a.k.a. AJ. The church is located 2605 Sylvester Road here in Albany. Pastor Kevin F. Rollins serves as pastor, and this is going to be this coming Sunday. A lot of women days are going on, so make sure you know which one is which. Don't forget Christian Life Missionary Baptist Church, 3980 Gillenville Road here in Albany. We'll be celebrating their 18th church and pastor anniversary and Family Day observance. It will be on September the 20th at 10:30 a.m. Pastor Raymond Polite is the pastor. The guest minister will be Minister Corey Joyner of the St. Paul Missionary Baptist Church, a.k.a. Coach Joyner. So make sure you get with them. They're going to have a good celebration, and they are inviting all of you to come out and participate. The number for Just Africa, you can call 229-291-7728 if you want to be a part of our advertise your business, or you want to sell, I'll get that done through him. That's 229-291-7728. Friday, September the 18th, 7 p.m. to 10 p.m., Jamaica and the Caribbean night. They're going to have reggae, dance hall. It's going to be a lot of things going on. And on that Saturday, they're only doing September the 18th and 19th. That's Friday and Saturday now. They're going to have a live band, American dance, music, and culture all day. Praise parade of kids, fashion, African food, Jamaican food. They're going to have a lot of arts and corral. That's going to be on the 19th. Plus, they're going to have a live remote from 2 to 5. Yours truly from V1017 and Lady P will be there to do the remote. So make sure you get, again, the number to call if you would like to participate, 229-291-7728. Make sure you, if you want to do donations or whatever, you can also do that. Community Day at the Greater Pines Chapel Missionary Baptist Church. Pastor William Lockett serves as pastor. It will be Community Day and Team Summit Day. Free food, free clothing, musical, lots of family fun. This is going to be October the 17th from 11 a.m. to 3 p.m., 1203 South Jefferson Street. The number is Danita Boone, 229-439-3429. Everybody is welcome to attend. Don't forget the 19th church and pastor anniversary, Pastor Solomon Lyle Jr., leading Lady Lyle. They invite all of you to come out. It will begin Wednesday, September the 23rd. Pastor Willie Lockett of the Greater Pines Chapel will be in charge of that service that night, starting at 7:30. Also, you have on that Thursday night, you have Pastor Willie Weston Senior and the Southern Baptist Church. And on that Sunday, you have Sunday you will have Dr. Willie Ross for the 11 a.m. service. They're only having three services, so make sure you get out and be a part. Don't forget Safe Seat, Save Life. Car Seat Safety Check event will be with the Daughter County Police Department Saturday, September the 26th from 9 a.m. to 11 a.m. There are announcements you should have. If you have a Facebook page, you can look on them and find them. with different events that are going on. They have them already posted. The schools have started posting everything now for you on Facebook, which is a great thing. That way I don't have to do them. Also, they are on Facebook for you to get. If you don't have Facebook, if your children attend school, they should have sent them to your email, or you may be having a text on your phone. So make sure you check it out and make sure that you get it, okay? You'll be glad you did. I don't think I missed any announcements. If I did, I will come back and do them, but I don't think I did. I think I got them all for this week. If you have them, you need to turn them in today. You can turn them in up until about 4:45. We will accept them this morning at about 9 o'clock to 4:45 all day. Just ring the bell, and they will let you in to bring them, and we will do them as long as they are free. If you're charging people, you want money, then you're going to have to buy advertisement for that, okay? We appreciate each and every one of you. I'm still waiting on Tiffy for the birthdays. I guess she's not going to do them right now. And if she doesn't do them, that's fine. We want to say happy anniversary, happy birthday, happy belated birthday to everyone celebrating birthdays, anniversary, belated birthdays. Good morning from V1017. We're glad to have you in the house this morning with us. PJ, can you welcome everybody? We want to say good morning. So glad to have you in this beautiful morning as you get prepared for school. Well, your work, wherever coming from work, good morning. Be safe out there.

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8: Partly cloudy, patchy fog developing this morning. Low in the low 70s. Back to sunshine this afternoon. We'll be hot and humid again. High around 95. Our heat index around 100. Clear tonight, low 73. Sunny, hot on Tuesday with a high in the mid 90s. I'm Georgia WeatherNet meteorologist KJ Allen.

0: WQVE Viewer 17, good morning and welcome in to Spiritual Blessing. It's birthday time, anniversary, and belated birthdays. Coming up with Tippett today is Monday, September the 14th, and we have those birthdays. Good morning, sweet Tippett.
1: Good morning, Miss P, and good morning to everybody this morning. I have birthday greetings goes out this morning to Bethenia Bryant, Trey Bishop,

0: Sharon Pittman of Columbus, Georgia. I have a wedding anniversary. It goes out to Mr. and Mrs. Charles Barrett of Albany, Georgia, of 8 years. And this is coming from family, friends, and loved ones. Everyone is having birthday and anniversary on today. God bless each and every one, and you have a great day.
1: All right, congratulations to all those that have an anniversary that didn't get them in. You can call Tippy at, I'm moving my mic if you hear noise, 229-435-4493. 229-435-4493 is the number to get on with Tippy if you need to get on, 229-435-4493. Good morning to all of you that's celebrating a birthday, to my niece. My bonus niece, Glenda French, this morning. She's retired from the base, so she probably snooking up under the cover, tipping. And she put them down, say, this is it. I'm going to go and retire. Do what you need to do, but don't stay in the bed all day now, because I've got to get up and make yourself useful. Morning to Pastor Pam Hagen and my godson, DeWitt. Pam is my one of my sisters. Good morning to her this morning. Membership is in Dawson, Georgia. That's church service. DeWitt is my godson. Good morning to him this morning as well. Happy birthday. And happy birthday to the 92-year-old and to all of you that's celebrating birthdays, anniversary, and belated birthday, Tippy.
0: Yes.
1: Good morning, Pam. Good morning.
0: Good morning,
1: Auntie. It's been a minute, but I knew what I was doing. And I said, well, I'll just wait till this Monday. Because last Monday, nobody was working. It was Labor Day.
0: Labor Day.
1: You go. All right, Auntie. You can tell you back in the seat. Uh-huh, I'm here, and they've been missing me. I'm through the hell. But they tell for everybody to know, Auntie Pansy is back on the run, and we've been doing some great things around the new. I was supposed to have been doing an investigation. A what?
0: Investigation.
1: What you investigating? Well, you know, Shook, if you can walk into a store and steal without a mask on, don't you know you want to be caught? Don't y'all go running at these folks, cause y'all don't know y'all make it short. So don't be trying to run at these folks when they be stealing. You just call the police and they'll come on. Who?
0: Police.
1: Oh. What wrong with you today, P? You ain't like you ain't comprehending. What?
0: Comprehending.
1: If Tippy know what I'm saying, what a great day it's going to be. Because she's so slow behind. But then on it, she trying to get on up on it. Get up on it, dog. Get up on it. Oh, Lord Jesus. All right, Auntie Francis. We can tell that you're back in the seat doing your thing and doing what you do. You've been off for a minute.
2: I've been off, but everybody need to take a moment and do what they need to do. I had plenty of date nights, date mornings, and date evenings, and date snacks.
0: Oh, Lord. Mm.
1: So you had all of that. Okay, all right, I won't ask you no more questions because no telling what you might pop up with.
2: Now, that might be a true statement, but everybody have a good morning, and do the right thing because my handsome outlaw is out there. P, I heard you got a goddaughter on the pole.
1: Yes, ma'am. She's on APD.
2: Okay, then. Well, come on, baby. We glad to echo you into the ambulance.
1: Oh, Lord.
0: Welcome into the ambulance.
1: Tippy, stop hitting your mic. Oh, no, she going to be glad or not, Auntie. I've been listening to you.
2: Auntie be glad she gonna be a bad mama jamma. Where that on the phone, girl? Where that on the phone?
1: Oh, Lord. Well, it's not by correct grammar, how you use the word. Just say it.
0: Where that uniform, girl? Where that uniform?
1: That's that part. But, Auntie, well, we gonna let you go. Are you going out to eat at a night?
2: What is a 921019? Whatever.
0: They trying
2: to get that. Well, you know what they trying to get. Tippy, I forgot you don't know.

0: but they know.
1: Okay.
0: You pretend you don't know, but you were right there when they played Cuba. Ooh, Lord. Auntie Frances, we're going to let you go so you can go head on and get ready. Are you going to the Hilton to eat breakfast? That look like I may be going there. And you didn't did you tell them about ass on it? It's jazz. Oh. Well, I thought it was A-S. No, ma'am. It's J-A-Z-Z. Oh, I got it on. Tippy told me something. I need not listen to her on some of them things because she don't be on knowing.
1: No.
0: Well, whatever.
1: Oh,
0: we kind of correct grown folk. Don't correct me. Correct your own self.
1: Okay.
0: Long as your man don't understand what you telling him. If he don't understand, that's going to be the problem right there. Tippy, did you steal the collection money yesterday? We'll know after a while if you buy everybody lunch. We know you done took the collection money from yesterday.
1: You took it
0: from the dough keepers. You asked them to give it to you. I'll be watching you sometime.
1: Okay.
0: You can ask them for them. Just bring it back to you. You are honored. She'll do what?
1: Damn it.
0: Oh, Lord. All right, Auntie, we're going to let you go, and I'm going to let you and Tippy have it. Y'all see y'all later.
1: All right, later.
0: Amen. I tell you that Auntie Frances is back. Y'all don't have to worry. Is she back? Don't forget the Martin Luther King Memorial Chapel. If you need them, they are available. All you have to do is call them. They are available 24 hours service. They will answer your call when you call. That's the Martin Luther King Memorial Chapel under the leadership and owned and operated by Miss Martha Payne. Make sure you go by and see her. Her and her staff will serve you well. That's on the south side of town. On the east side of town, 1202, go by and see Attorney Johnny Littman and his entire staff. They'll make it sweet for you as well. You can call them 24/7. They'll have an answer machine or they'll answer themselves and take care of you as soon as possible. So we have those two funeral homes that are delivering great services. So make sure you check them out. From V1017, 13 minutes before the top of the hour, we got some more music coming up for you for Friendship. On 300, we got your pastor coming up and the Glory Bound Gospel Singers of Cordelia, Georgia. Good morning, Cordelia.
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0: WQVE, Viva 17, stop the violence. Truly, we need to stop that violence. I tell you, who will wake up this morning and I tell you, and oh man, it's just so much is going on. We gotta pray for our city as our kids go to school, as they get around. We gotta pray for all of this that's going on. Please keep everyone in your prayer. Our young men and women, please keep them in your prayer. Don't forget that the audio Bibles are not in stock anymore, so you can't get those right now. Once they get back in stock, we'll let you know, so they are not in stock. So please remember that. This morning, we're just so thankful to all of you for listening. Let's send our prayers out to the APD, for the APD HEAT team. We're praying for you all. When the sergeants got their wings, let's keep them in our prayers as well. Please keep them, keep all these families that's going through their time of bereavement in your prayers, because the next moment or the next second, you can get that knock on that phone call, and it may be you. So let's continue to pray for everyone. Let's pray for everyone. Natural sickness is happening. We know that's happening, but all this other stuff that's happening, come, that's a little bit too much. I can see why the chief want to say, let me get out of here. For y'all be done put me in the hospital. So we're praying for all our chiefs, lieutenants, captains, sergeants. It's a job when you are over people. People don't understand that. But when you're the person that's over people and got to keep things straight, and everybody think you can make everything just stop, you're doing the best that you can. That's all you can do, the best that you can. We got to train our kids. We got to talk to our children. Talk to your children if you know they're getting ready to, if they disrespectful to you. Don't forget to pray for their coverings, because they may not make it home. So, you know, it's just one of those things. Let's continue to pray for everybody. Pray for all the bereaved families. Don't ask them any questions. Just pray. It's prayer time. It's been praying time. It needs to be more prayer, more prayer, more prayer. Good morning to everybody this morning. Glad you're coming up. Got to play this one. It's a part of that. Man up, man up. From B1017, this is Wilson Meadows.
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20: 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Looking out.
21: Partly cloudy, patchy fog developing this morning. Low in the low 70s. Back to sunshine this afternoon. We'll be hot and humid again. High around 95. Our heat index around 100. Clear tonight, low 73. Sunny, hot on Tuesday with a high in the mid-90s. I'm Georgia Weather Net meteorologist KJ Allen.
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1: 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Thank you for listening in. Let's pray for the Hawthorne families and many other families that are going through their time of bereavement. Let's keep them all in our prayers. Check the buses on and off as you drop the students off. Please talk to your kids before they get on. Make sure they know that you love them. Have a great morning. Kisses and hugs to everybody. Thank you for all what you do. DD in the Morning Show is up next. It's 6 o'clock. I'm Miss P. I'll see you tomorrow.
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0: 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Thanks for listening to V101.7. All right, good morning. Good Monday morning. It's Dee Dee in the morning. Everybody's here. I see Trey. I also see comedian J.J. Williamson. I sure hope everybody had a good weekend. Hope you had a fabulous weekend, all right? Hey. Let's get right to the five things you need to know to start your day.
1: The five things you need to know right now on Dee Dee in the morning.
0: All right. Anybody in here heard all the news about AI this week and last week and everything? What they're saying about the fact that it's moving too fast, that it could end humanity in 10 years. Anybody been hearing this? Or am I the only one that's paying attention to what's happening in the world?
2: Yeah. I don't think so. But I think you give yourself a lot of credit.
0: Well, I'm just asking because I ain't heard nobody talking about this or nobody going, oh, my God, you all see we got 10 years left.
2: Cut it out. If you ain't heard nobody talking about it, how you heard about it?
0: Yeah.
2: Well, you just got insiders
0: you're
2: like
0: right.
2: that.
0: You're right. Because let me tell you why. Because I dig deep for information. And let me tell you why. I had to dig deep because I agree with AI. And I think it's out of control. And I've never been a big fan of some of this stuff, right? I don't know if y'all saw your president. He sat up there and said, he don't think we need to slow AI down. I'm thinking, you ain't hear what I heard.
2: Right.
0: You
2: right.
0: ain't read. I know you privy to more information than I am. How you not believing it's not a serious problem? Take a listen.
2: Because he dance.
3: President Trump is pushing back as calls to slow down artificial intelligence grows louder.
4: The concerns that we've heard.
5: But it's going to be more good than bad, but by a lot. Whoever wins AI, and we're leading by a lot. Whoever wins, AI wins.
3: The president says he's heard directly from the tech leaders who are raising alarms about the risks of AI. But during his visit to Ireland, he took issue with AI critics and their doomsday predictions.
5: We can put guardrails, we can do this and that, but I think you have a lot of negative forces that are bringing it up that shouldn't be bringing it up, and they're bringing up things that won't happen.
0: People who are the head of these companies, he's saying, they shouldn't bring it up.
2: Right.
0: You got people who worked on, what is it called, Anthropic and what else is it?
2: Open AI.
0: They quit. They said, I got to quit. This is going too far, and we're getting too far, and okay.
2: What's the point of calling them experts?
0: Right.
2: If you're not going to listen to what they say when they tell you what they're telling you.
0: Well, he ain't listening to nothing.
2: It's like,
6: you don't never listen.
0: No,
2: what
0: he's
2: is,
0: doing
2: what
0: whatever
2: is the point of purpose?
0: Right.
2: Bro.
0: This is what's dangerous. We got somebody who doesn't believe the experts on anything when it comes to vaccines, when it comes to.
2: Right. So the experts say we should stop, we should slow down, we should set up safety regulations and guardrails. Mm-hmm. And then this man come and usurp everything and just be like, nah.
0: Yeah, and but because of his position, we're supposed to listen. I'm going, we all got to stop. We got to start looking at where the country is today and stop listening. Into his ass.
2: Nah, for real.
0: America, wake up.
2: He about to sing the battleship.
0: Damn.
6: Absolutely. Well, ladies and gentlemen, let's talk about them. The first week of the NFL.
0: Oh, yeah.
6: First week is finally in the books, man. Great games yesterday, man. Shout out to some of our winners. Shout out to them Baltimore Ravens. Lamar Jackson looked amazing yesterday, man. Shout out to them. Shout out to them Jacksonville Jaguars. Mm. Duval. They got the dub. Shout out to the Pittsburgh Steelers. Yeah, they beat my Falcons.
0: Hold on a second. You went right past that.
6: Yeah, I tried to go fast.
0: Was that a bad score? Was it bad?
6: No, it wasn't bad. We only lost by a touchdown.
0: Okay.
6: Yeah, in Pittsburgh, man. So shout out to Aaron Rodgers and Pittsburgh Steelers. We lost to their old ass. And shout out to the Chicago Bears. Chi-Town looked really good. Chicago put up 59 points.
0: Damn.
6: That almost that's like a college score right there, man. That was like a college score, man. So shout out to the Chicago Bears. Shout out to the New York G-Men Giants. They defeated the Dallas Cowboys yesterday. Trey, I thought about you, man. But I can't talk, man. We lost, too. We lost by the same thing, man. So, you know, we even.
2: Come on, bro.
6: We even, man. So, shout out to the New York Giants, man. They look good,
0: but,
6: man.
0: But the Cowboys still going to make a Super Bowl run, right?
6: They got the team to do it.
2: You ain't have to say. You ain't have to say all that.
0: Man, they said, "What's that fine man I like, Beckham? Odell Beckham Jr."
6: Man, he ain't have to take a shower. He barely played.
0: Yeah, but that boy, that man is gorgeous. Shouts out to that man.
6: His uniform was clean as hell.
0: But they were talking about how humble he was in an interview and how he made it back and everything. So,
6: hey Trey, usually when you get through with a gang, you put your jersey over in the dumpster for to get clean.
2: Yeah.
6: They hung his up.
2: Hey, can we talk about Lil Durk, man? You know, he actually celebrated, it seems like, a little bit over the weekend. Mm-hmm. He was found not guilty on all charges. What was it, Friday, right?
6: Mm-hmm. Yes. Yeah.
2: Yeah, Friday he was found not guilty on all charges. He is still locked up currently because he's still fighting cases. But Charleston White had a lot to say about Lil Durk being found guilty.
0: I know he didn't.
2: Yeah, he was not at all happy.
7: Every motherfucking charge. Beat every motherfucking charge. Bullshit, ain't no motherfucking Allah. Why, God? Why, God? Why you let this get off, God? They really kill people, man. Man, I'm mad Lil Durk didn't get life, man. I'm mad in the motherfucker Lil Durk, man.
4: Why, what
7: happened? Man, got found not guilty on all charges, man.
4: Oh, really?
7: Yeah, man. I'm mad in the motherfucker.
0: Okay.
2: I'm talking about the ultimate hater.
0: How he get wait a minute. When did he say that? Because I thought he was locked up for putting his hands on his side chick.
2: He did get locked up in Florida over the weekend.
0: So when did he say that when he got out?
2: This was the day of the verdict.
0: Okay.
2: Yeah, I believe this
0: And
2: was,
0: then the next day, he put his hands on his girl. Yeah, he's locked up.
2: He was that mad, I guess. He put his hands on his girlfriend.
0: Yeah. And he got locked up,
2: yeah.
0: Y'all.
2: Yeah. That's what karma do to you, ain't it?
0: It's ugly.
6: He ain't saying right across from Durk.
2: Shut up.
0: We got to talk more about that, too, because it's like, Charleston, you out here talking about all these rappers doing this, but then you behind doors doing that.
2: Come on, man.
0: That's
2: man.
0: How it always
2: if that
0: works,
2: ain't the
0: it?
2: Pot calling
0: ain't
2: the kettle black.
0: All right, listen, coming up, we got cash. How about this? $1,000 is yours. Answer 10 questions correctly right now at 833. Talk to Dee Dee.
6: That's 833-825-5233.
0: It's Dee Dee in the morning.
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5: This is the Bloomberg Black Business Beat. The more AI grows, the more energy it takes to power it. And that has a lot of people worried about whether or not the country's energy infrastructure can hold up. David Grain is founder and CEO of Grain Management, which specializes in investing in digital infrastructure. Grain says now is the time to put big money into building out our grid.
7: We have seen situations where the grid within America is not necessarily ready for this kind of flow and demand. But I think there's time and a great opportunity to deploy capital in order to improve the grid and all of the transmission infrastructure that's around it. And you know, look, it starts with generating capacity.
5: Grain suggests nuclear energy is the cleanest way, but also admits that building that out takes a lot of time and is very expensive. Grain is one of the most successful black executives in the private equity space and has built a lot of his success on following trends in tech. I'm Bloomberg's Justin Milliner on the Black Business Beat.
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28: Good morning, another mostly sunny, hot and humid day across southwest Georgia. High this afternoon in the mid-90s. Tonight, clear, low 73. Sunny, mid-90s again tomorrow. We'll keep it sunny and rain-free Wednesday and Thursday. High both days in the low 90s. I'm Georgia WeatherNet meteorologist KJ Allen.
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Thank you so much for listening. 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

V1017. It's Dee Dee. Miss P had me cracking up this morning, y'all. I just got to be honest. I always got to have her on before the show. She is the pride of Albany. I'm talking about, of course, yes, Miss P. That's Lady P.

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Oh my gosh, I love that song, but I gotta stop everything. Good morning. I know, sorry. Hey.

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I said, what did I do wrong?

Happy Monday, friend. I missed you. Hope you had a great weekend. I'm Ebony Williams. We're V107, today's mix of R&B. I got some of your requests lined up, so if you want to get yours in, you can DM me at It's Ebony Williams.

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Here's your midday quote. The secret of getting ahead is getting started, from Mark Twain. Hopefully that'll give you enough encouragement to start that project you're thinking of, or at

0: By the way, for everyone listening, please understand this. Trey G's daddy only listens to our show for JJ.
1: Yeah.
0: Boy. Not for Trey.
1: Boy.
0: Not to hear his son at all. Nope.
1: He will call me in a minute. Boy, let me tell you something. I listened to the show today.
0: It's JJ.
1: That damn JJ. You know I'm on that too, then. Pops! What up, baby?
0: He don't ever say nothing you say, huh?
2: Yeah, nah.
1: You know I'm on that too, then.
3: 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Since 1938, the Albany Southwest Georgian has been the voice of our community. 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
26: Good morning, another mostly sunny, hot and humid day across southwest Georgia. High this afternoon in the mid-90s. Tonight, clear, low 73. Sunny, mid-90s again tomorrow. We'll keep it sunny and rain-free Wednesday and Thursday. High both days in the low 90s. I'm Georgia WeatherNet meteorologist KJ Allen.
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0: I know you might have been busy over the weekend. I know I was. But I'm going to catch us up with some headlines we might have missed. Review 1017, today's mix of R&B, Ebony Williams. Let's jump right into it. So SZA makes history as Vans' first black woman artistic director. She unveils a new collection for the brand, calling it Vansa. And they look pretty cute. I really love all these shoes. Now, Judge Judy is finally retiring after 30 years. Nashville is renaming their airport after Dolly Parton. And lastly, Sherry Shepherd is shaking things up on Broadway as Genie for Aladdin, and she is the first ever woman to play Genie in Aladdin Broadway play. So congrats to her. I'd actually love to see that show with her in it. Looks like I might plan a trip to New York soon.
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22: Looking out.
23: Mostly sunny, hot, and humid through the day today. Our heat index around 100. Mainly clear tonight, low 73. We'll start out with patchy fog tomorrow morning. Sunny, hot, little breezy through the day tomorrow with a high of 95. Wednesday, sunny, high in the low 90s. From the Georgia Weather Net, I'm meteorologist KJ Allen.
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0: It's my favorite time of the year. Not only are we going into fall, spooky season is upon us, and it's football season. Or V1017, today's mix of R&B is Ebony Williams. I'm not sure about you, but I watched a lot of football over the weekend. One of which, and I just could not turn away, was Georgia Bulldogs versus Western Kentucky. Did you see that? 70-20. Oh my goodness. Now, I knew that they were going to win. I just didn't know by how much. So the Bulldogs are going to open SEC play next Saturday at Arkansas. So we'll see what goes down there. You can let me know who you're rooting for this season, collegiate and pro-wise. DM me at Ebony Williams. More of your requests are on the way. Keep it here. We're V1017.
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1: Here's some more headlines you might have missed on this amazing Monday on V107. Today's mix of R&B, your girl Ebony Williams here. So Snoop Dogg is set to host the 2026 MTV Video Music Awards going down September 27th on CBS and MTV. Rapper DaBaby is trending as he claps back at people who say his new restaurant is too expensive, okay? It's called No Knife Chicken and Waffles. Prices range from $25 and up for entrees. And to give you a little taste on what it's about, so lobster and grits cost about $32, okay? Is that too expensive? Expensive for you? I don't think it is, but then again, I lived in LA for a very long time. Now, according to DaBaby, he says it's an experience. If you want something cheap, go to Waffle House, okay? And look, there better be more than a grass wall in there. Would you try it? Apparently, it's in North Carolina. I'm tempted to go there just to try this place.
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1: 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And every time I hear something hot, it makes me want to move.

0: 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They said sniffling noses.
1: Out the blue, hit one of them.
0: Oh, God.
2: Oh, my God.
1: Out the blue. JJ, don't hit this one.
0: Oh, yeah. That's the back of the throat itch.
1: I can't stand that.
0: Throat itch.
1: I'm like, what is in there?
2: Mm-hmm.
1: Yeah. What is in your throat?
2: Love it.
1: Love it.
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25: Mostly sunny, hot and humid through the day today. Our heat index around 100, mainly clear tonight, low 73. We'll start out with patchy fog tomorrow morning. Sunny, hot, little breezy through the day tomorrow with a high of 95. Wednesday, sunny, high in the low 90s. From the Georgia Weather Net, I'm meteorologist KJ Allen.
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Today's mix of R&B, I'm Ebony Williams. So in Iceland, a country with a population of 320,000 people, says it's common to truly become kissing cousins on accident. 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It's called App of Icelanders. 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

0: All right, my friend. Unfortunately, that's my time. V107, today's mix of R&B. I'm Ebony Williams. Before I head on out of here, remember, today is National Day of Encouragement, so I hope you truly try to do something for you today or at least this week. I know I keep reminding you every week to do so, because let's face it, life gets ahead of things, and we tend to put other people before ourselves sometimes, which is cool, but let's just remember that we should also come first in our lives. So I'm going to encourage you to do something for you today, because you deserve it, boo. Frank C. He's going to come in and take you through the rest of this amazing Monday. So keep it here. More of your requests are on the way. We're V107.
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1: It's time for Frank Ski's Inspirational Vitamin.
2: 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And for everybody who's a little discouraged and brokenhearted, here's something that'll lift you up.
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0: It's Frank Ski, and it is time for your Inspirational Vitamin. Can I tell you something today? You are allowed to grow. Let me say it again. You're allowed to grow. I know some of you all are waiting because you need permission to stop introducing yourself through the worst thing that has ever happened to you. For instance, the divorce, that business that didn't work, or the opportunity you missed, or the decision you wish you could take back. Now, those things may be a part of your story, but they don't get to write every chapter that comes after them. You know, let me just say this to you. Sometimes the hardest part of growing is that the people around you have a long memory. You're working on your patience and somebody brings up your temper. You're learning to handle responsibility. And what happens? Somebody reminds you of when they couldn't count on you. Take responsibility where you need to. Make the apology. Repair what you can. And then do me a favor. Keep doing the work. You don't have to stop growing until everybody agrees that you have changed. Give yourself some grace. Stop using an old failure as the evidence that every new effort will fail too. Maybe today's progress is going to be small. You kept your word. You walked away from the argument. You asked for help before things fell apart. Those things count. A new life is often built through ordinary decisions that nobody applauds. One honest conversation, one better habit, one day of choosing differently. Your history deserves honesty, but your future, well, that deserves a chance. I'm Frank Ski, and that is your Inspirational Vitamin.

That's your inspirational vitamin for today. To get more encouragement and motivation, subscribe to receive the inspirational vitamin delivered to you every day. Just go to frankski.com and click the link.

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1: Well, Cam Newton is winning some big brownie points with black women. The former NFL quarterback Cam Newton opened up about his relationship with black women, admitting there's some repairing that needs to be done in his life. During a conversation, he was asked about his relationship with black women, and he acknowledged that he understands why some black women may feel hurt or even disappointed by some things that he has said in the past. Take a listen.
2: I'm really trying to rehabilitate my relationship with black women. And when I have conversations like this, the only thing that I can say is, I'm sorry. Because I know the weight of my voice now, and I'm learning more. Contrary to what a person may believe, I'm not perfect, man. I just am trying to do something that I deem as cool. God has given me the ability to enjoy talking to people. And there's been things that I know has set us back with the masculine-feminine relationship in our culture. Yeah. And when I hear things like this, where knowing that I haven't always displayed and used my platform to speak truth to this is the oppression that our black women have dealt with, even with black men, even with the industry, even with Atlanta. It's like, man, I'm sorry. And I think these uncomfortable conversations, but these conversations move it forward, because any man who hears this, just think about it, bro. If this was Shakira, who's my daughter, if this was Sovereign Dior, who's my daughter, if this was Jezebel Ali, who's my daughter, and they said, Daddy, I'm at work. Matter of fact, I'm at the crib chilling, and this dude just sent me this message. What that would ignite in me is something that would not be healthy for nobody, especially that individual who sent it. So I take this time to apologize publicly, but also to say I'm a work in progress. Yeah. You feel what I'm saying? Because there's things that I know as I take a step back and I look back and I'm like, dang, I shouldn't even said that. I shouldn't even been a part of that discussion.
1: Now he's focused on doing good work to repair that connection. That's Cam Newton apologizing and taking accountability to black women. I'm Frank Ski. Way to go, Cam. It's the Frank Ski Show.
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4: They say 8 out of 10 teenagers admit to having a curfew. Did y'all have curfews growing up? And what was your time?
5: I ain't had no curfew.
4: Your mama didn't give you no curfew at all.
5: I wasn't allowed to go out the house late at night like that. Uh-oh. If I'm going out the house late at night, you must not be sleeping. Because that door locked in the garage is too.
4: Dang it.
5: Yeah,
4: boy,
5: nah.
4: Boy, that woman there.
5: Yeah, ain't no curfew. You better sleep in your car.
4: What about you, KJ?
6: Yeah, it depends on my grades. So if the bell rung at 3:30, I need to be home at 3:35. Depends on my grades.
4: Is that the truth?
6: Yeah, yeah, boy.
4: That is so true.
6: If I got a C, she may let me stay after 4.
5: Yeah.
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22: Mostly sunny, hot and humid through the day today. Our heat index around 100, mainly clear tonight, low 73. We'll start out with patchy fog tomorrow morning. Sunny, hot, little breezy through the day tomorrow with a high of 95. Wednesday, sunny, high in the low 90s. From the Georgia Weather Net, I'm meteorologist KJ Allen.
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0: All right, you already know it's Frank Ski, and it's time to jump right into this Nosy Report. Well, Pretty Ricky member Spectacular Smith is facing a sexual assault and battery lawsuit in Arizona. Say it ain't so. A woman named Alexis filed a civil lawsuit accusing him of sexually assaulting her during an encounter and an Arizona residence in October of last year. Now, the lawsuit says that Smith first contacted her through Instagram, asking for restaurant recommendations. She says the two eventually arranged to meet, and Smith allegedly changed the meeting location to a private residence. She claims that once she arrived, he initiated physical contact and had sexual intercourse with her without her consent. She also alleges that he put pressure on her neck, restricting her ability to breathe, and recorded all a part of the encounter without her permission. Wow. As you know, Smith, who was best known as a founding member of the group Pretty Ricky, has not publicly responded to the lawsuit. These are just allegations, and no criminal charges have been reported as of yet. Here's the latest in the Croy Bierman Jr. case update. Kim Zolciak, former Atlanta Falcons player Croy Bierman's 15-year-old son KJ Bierman, has been granted a $200,000 bond on his felony sex crimes case. KJ was indicted down in Georgia on 7 felony charges, including aggravated sodomy, aggravated sexual battery, aggravated child molestation, false imprisonment, and sexual battery involving a minor. Now, the charges stem from an alleged incident involving a 14-year-old girl at a Lifetime Fitness facility in Alpharetta. During the bond hearing, prosecutors argued he should remain in custody. They said, considering him a potential danger to the people closest to him. Prosecutors raised concern about an earlier juvenile case and alleged evidence involving another minor. They're saying that there's actually a video on his phone of him sexually assaulting another minor. The judge ultimately granted the $200,000 bond, and he must remain at his mother's house, Real Housewives of Atlanta, Kim Zolciak's Alpharetta home. We will be watching this case closely. And congratulations to Nia Long. She finally got her Hollywood star on the Walk of Fame. After decades of unforgettable performances, Nina Long is finally getting her flowers. From Boys in the Hood and Friday to Love Jones, The Best Man, Fresh Prince of Bel-Air, Big Mama's House, Are We There Yet, The Jacksons, and American Dream, Nina has given us characters and moments that have become a permanent part of the culture. And Nia will officially receive her star on the Walk of Fame, honoring a career that has inspired generations. It is long overdue. Congratulations, Nia Long. I'm Frank Ski. That's it. That is your Nosy Report. Let's go.
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1: All right, Tyler Perry's new film has the internet divided. After years of fans asking for another installment, Tyler Perry finally brought his Why Did I Get Married Again, the third movie in the franchise. Several original cast members returned, but Janet Jackson did not. Taraji P. Henson was also added to the cast. And now the reviews are coming in, and woo! Some fans are calling the movie rushed. They criticized the performances and saying the story didn't have a clear ending. Others are saying Tyler Perry has lost his touch when it comes to storytelling. But plenty of viewers are defending him, saying people are too quick to criticize and pointing to the opportunities that he's created for black actors and filmmakers, which I don't see that has anything to do with what people are talking about. Yes, he's done a lot for filmmakers and black actors, but are we not allowed to criticize a movie? I don't know. So the question is, did Tyler Perry deliver with Why Did I Get Married Again, or did he miss the mark? So here's what I heard about the film. If you can Google this yourself. How long did Why Did I Get Married Again take to make? Are you ready for this? According to Complex Magazine, cast members revealed the ultra-fast production timeline, including interviews with Tasha Smith, described the pace as insane, and Sharon Leal calling it refined insanity. Guess how long they said it took to make? 4 days. You heard what I said, 4 days. By comparison, the original Why Did I Get Married took about 3 weeks to shoot. So they went from 3 weeks to 4 days. And speaking of Tasha Smith is setting the record straight. The Why Did I Get Married star recently laughed off some online speculation that she's had a nose job. And she says, listen, I've never had a nose job. I've always had this nose. But she didn't end it all there, my friend. No, no, no.
2: Hey, you guys. How you doing? I hope that you're enjoying watching Why Did I Get Married Again? And I wanted to thank everybody for all the support and all the love. And you know what? It's so funny, you guys. I was reading something, honey child, and somebody said I had a nose job. I never had a nose job. I've always had this nose, okay? But I do have new teeth and new Botox and fillers. Leave me alone.
1: 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I'm Frank Ski. It's the Frank Ski Show. Let's go.

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1: What up, crew? It's Frank Ski. Okay, listen. I want you to pay close attention to what I'm saying, especially some of my older folks. Okay, watch this. Your phone rings. The person on the other end sounds like someone you love, a family member, and they're upset, and they say they're in trouble, and they're asking for money. And before you have time to think, your heart is already beaten, and you're making the decision. This is exactly why consumer warnings are coming out for you. And I got to let you know, the Federal Trade Commission is warning that scammers are now using artificial intelligence to imitate your loved one's voice. A familiar sound on the telephone is no longer enough to verify who's calling you. The caller can claim that they've been in an accident or even that they've been arrested. It could be your kids. It could be your cousins. It could be your sister or brother. They may bring another person onto the line pretending to be their attorney or even a police officer. And here comes the pressure. You got to send money now and don't tell anybody. The Federal Trade Commission is advising you to slow down. And all you got to do is hang up and call your loved one through a number you already have. If you can't reach them, try another person who can verify the story. And I just want to say this. If they're demanding gift cards, cryptocurrency, an immediate wire transfer, those are all warning signs. Listen to what I'm saying. And this is a conversation you need to have, especially with older people in your family. This scam is taking us, y'all. It's taking a lot of people. Checking on an emergency is an act of love, right? I understand, but nobody should feel guilty for taking 1 or 2 minutes just to verify that that person on the other end is who they say they are. So make sure that you're talking to your grandparents. Make sure that your college kids hear it out loud. And if somebody admits that they were fooled, help them take the next step without humiliating them, okay? Embarrassment should never be a part of the thing that the scammers use. Okay, please, again, I'm saying all you got to do is go to FTC.gov and you will see the scam. Okay, again, if somebody calls you and they sound like a family member, don't believe them. Don't believe them. They say they've been in an accident. They need some money. They've been arrested and whatever. All you got to do is say, hold up 1 second. Call me right back. And what you do is you call that person with the cell number you have. And most of the times, like 99.9% of the times, the person you love is going to pick up the phone and be like, what you talking about? Because that wasn't me. Because they're using artificial intelligence to fake their voice. I'm Frank Ski. It's the Frank Ski Show. Let's go.
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22: Mostly sunny, hot, and humid through the day today. Our heat index around 100, mainly clear tonight, low 73. We'll start out with patchy fog tomorrow morning, sunny, hot, little breezy through the day tomorrow with a high of 95. Wednesday, sunny, high in the low 90s. From the Georgia Weather Net, I'm meteorologist KJ Allen.
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1: Welcome to it. It's the Frank Ski Show. 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
1: 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We got a lot going on. Of course, a lot of the best music, a lot of the entertainment news you come to love from the show. 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

those times at night when you just heard me and just ran out with that other fella. 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
1: 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This is a very important election coming up. I'm Frank Ski. It's the Frank Ski Show. Let's go.

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1: Well, Cam Newton is winning some big brownie points with black women. The former NFL quarterback Cam Newton opened up about his relationship with black women, admitting there's some repairing that needs to be done in his life. During a conversation, he was asked about his relationship with black women, and he acknowledged that he understands why some black women may feel hurt or even disappointed by some things that he has said in the past. Take a listen.
2: I'm really trying to rehabilitate my relationship with black women. And when I have conversations like this, the only thing that I can say is, I'm sorry. Because I know the weight of my voice now, and I'm learning more. Contrary to what a person may believe, I'm not perfect, man. I just am trying to do something that I deem is cool. God has given me the ability to enjoy talking to people. And there's been things that I know has set us back with the masculine feminine relationship in our culture. Yeah. And when I hear things like this, where knowing that I haven't always displayed and used my platform to speak truth to, this is the oppression that our black women have dealt with, even with black men, even with the industry, even with Atlanta. It's like, man, I'm sorry. And I think these uncomfortable conversations, but these conversations move it forward, because any man who hears this, just think about it, bro. If this was Shakira, who's my daughter, if this was Sovereign Dior, who's my daughter, if this was Jezebel Ali, who's my daughter, and they say, Daddy, I'm at work. Matter of fact, I'm at the crib chilling, and this dude just sent me this message. What that would ignite in me is something that would not be healthy for nobody, especially that individual who sent it. So I take this time to apologize publicly, but also to say I'm a work in progress.
3: Yeah.
2: You feel what I'm saying? Because there's things that I know as I take a step back and I look back and I'm like, dang, I shouldn't even said that. I shouldn't even been a part of that discussion.
1: Now he's focused on doing good work to repair that connection. That's Cam Newton apologizing and taking accountability to black women. I'm Frank Ski. Way to go, Cam. It's the Frank Ski Show.
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24: Mostly clear tonight, low in the low 70s, sunny, hot, humid tomorrow, high around 95, our heat index up to 100. We'll be a little breezy from time to time, mainly clear tomorrow night, low 70. We'll keep it sunny, rain-free Wednesday and Thursday, highs in the low 90s. From the Georgia Weather Net, I'm meteorologist KJ Allen.
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Let's go.

0: 1017 with Dee Dee in the Morning and today's best mix of R&B all day. Welcome to it. It's the Frank Ski Show. Okay, listen, I just want to say thank you to everybody that has joined the Inspirational Vitamin subscription service. 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
1: All right, Tyler Perry's new film has the internet divided. After years of fans asking for another installment, Tyler Perry finally brought his Why Did I Get Married Again, the third movie in the franchise. Several original cast members returned, but Janet Jackson did not. Taraji P. Henson was also added to the cast. And now the reviews are coming in, and woo! Some fans are calling the movie rushed. They criticized the performances and saying the story didn't have a clear ending. Others are saying Tyler Perry has lost his touch when it comes to storytelling. But plenty of viewers are defending him, saying people are too quick to criticize and pointing to the opportunities that he's created for black actors and filmmakers, which I don't see that has anything to do with what people are talking about. Yes, he's done a lot for filmmakers and black actors, but are we not allowed to criticize a movie? I don't know. So the question is, did Tyler Perry deliver with Why Did I Get Married Again, or did he miss the mark? So here's what I heard about the film. If you can Google this yourself. How long did Why Did I Get Married Again take to make? Are you ready for this? According to Complex Magazine, cast members revealed the ultra-fast production timeline, including interviews with Tasha Smith, described the pace as insane, and Sharon Leal calling it refined insanity. Guess how long they said it took to make? 4 days. You heard what I said, 4 days. By comparison, the original Why Did I Get Married took about 3 weeks to shoot. So they went from 3 weeks to 4 days. And speaking of Tasha Smith is setting the record straight. The Why Did I Get Married star recently laughed off some online speculation that she's had a nose job. And she says, listen, I've never had a nose job. I've always had this nose, but she didn't end it all there, my friend. No, no, no.
2: Hey, you guys, how you doing? I hope that you're enjoying watching Why Did I Get Married Again? And I wanted to thank everybody for all the support and all the love. And you know what is so funny, you guys? I was reading something, honey child, and somebody said I had a nose job. I never had a nose job. I've always had this nose, okay? But I do have new teeth and new Botox and fillers. Leave me alone.
1: 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I'm Frank Ski. 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
0: All right, you already know it's Frank Ski, and it's time to jump right into this Nosy Report. Well, Pretty Ricky member Spectacular Smith is facing a sexual assault and battery lawsuit in Arizona. Say it ain't so. A woman named Alexis filed a civil lawsuit accusing him of sexually assaulting her during an encounter and an Arizona residence in October of last year. Now, the lawsuit says that Smith first contacted her through Instagram, asking for restaurant recommendations. She says the two eventually arranged to meet, and Smith allegedly changed the meeting location to a private residence. She claims that once she arrived, he initiated physical contact and had sexual intercourse with her without her consent. She also alleges that he put pressure on her neck, restricting her ability to breathe, and recorded all a part of the encounter without her permission. Wow. As you know, Smith, who was best known as a founding member of the group Pretty Ricky, has not publicly responded to the lawsuit. These are just allegations, and no criminal charges have been reported.

0: as of yet. Here's the latest in the Croy Bierman Jr. case update. Kim Zolciak, former Atlanta Falcons player Croy Bierman's 15-year-old son KJ Bierman, has been granted a $200,000 bond on his felony sex crimes case. KJ was indicted down in Georgia on 7 felony charges, including aggravated sodomy, aggravated sexual battery, aggravated child molestation, false imprisonment, and sexual battery involving a minor. Now, the charges stem from an alleged incident involving a 14-year-old girl at a Lifetime Fitness facility in Alpharetta. During the bond hearing, prosecutors argued he should remain in custody. They said, considering him a potential danger to the people closest to him. Prosecutors raised concern about an earlier juvenile case and alleged evidence involving another minor. They're saying that there's actually a video on his phone of him sexually assaulting another minor. The judge ultimately granted the $200,000 bond, and he must remain at his mother's house, Real Housewives of Atlanta, Kim Zolciak's Alpharetta home. We will be watching this case closely. And congratulations to Nia Long. She finally got her Hollywood star on the Walk of Fame. After decades of unforgettable performances, Nia Long is finally getting her flowers. From Boys in the Hood and Friday to Love Jones, The Best Man, Fresh Prince of Bel-Air, Big Mama's House, Are We There Yet, The Jacksons, and American Dream, Nina has given us characters and moments that have become a permanent part of the culture. And Nia will officially receive her star on the Walk of Fame, honoring a career that has inspired generations. It is long overdue. Congratulations, Nia Long. I'm Frank Ski. That's it. That is your Nosy Report. Let's go.
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0: 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Can I tell you something today? You are allowed to grow. Let me say it again. You're allowed to grow. I know some of you all are waiting because you need permission to stop introducing yourself through the worst thing that has ever happened to you. For instance, the divorce, that business that didn't work, or the opportunity you missed, or the decision you wish you could take back. Now, those things may be a part of your story, but they don't get to write every chapter that comes after them. You know, let me just say this to you. Sometimes the hardest part of growing is that the people around you have a long memory. You're working on your patience and somebody brings up your temper. You're learning to handle responsibility. What happens? Somebody reminds you of when they couldn't count on you. Take responsibility where you need to. Make the apology. Repair what you can. And then do me a favor. Keep doing the work. You don't have to stop growing until everybody agrees that you have changed. Give yourself some grace. Stop using an old failure as the evidence that every new effort will fail too. Maybe today's progress is going to be small. You kept your word. You walked away from the argument. You asked for help before things fell apart. Those things count. A new life is often built through ordinary decisions that nobody applauds. One honest conversation, one better habit, one day of choosing differently. Your history deserves honesty, but your future, well, that deserves a chance. I'm Frank Ski, and that is your Inspirational Vitamin. I'm

That's your inspirational vitamin for today. To get more encouragement and motivation, subscribe to receive the inspirational vitamin delivered to you every day. Just go to frankski.com and click the link.

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writer's already in effect, and I can see and quite happy that you are already in place. So thanks for locking in with me. I'm Lenny Green, welcoming you back from the weekend and welcoming you inside of the Quiet Storm. We're going to have a good evening tonight because I've got a good menu from requests that you have sent me over the weekend and, of course, a few songs that I know you really want to hear tonight. So let me get this underway, ladies, with one of the cats who's still traveling around the country with Chris Brown. Here's Usher singing about you. Or is he singing about you? Well, either way, you're both a superstar. Welcome to the Quiet Storm. This is for you.

Welcome to the Quiet Storm, baby. Welcome to a Monday evening. If you've never experienced it in this form, I want you to really keep yourself right there where you are if you can. Now, I know you want to get out of the job, but I thank you so much for allowing me to keep you company while you finish up that work tonight. I'm Lenny Green, and I hope you had a good night. I hope you had a good weekend. I'm feeling pretty good tonight because, look, I think for those of you who know me, you know I'm into that football thing, and yesterday officially kicked off the season. I try not to pay attention to the preseason, but the season is the season. That's what really counts. And New York Giants did extremely well against the Cowboys. Shout out to all my Cowboys fans who's feeling a little sad tonight. I don't feel sad for you. I'm sorry. And shout out to New York Jets fans because the Jets won too. So both teams are off to a great start. We'll see how it goes. You know, in any game of sport, they can go either way at any given moment. So I'm happy for the moment. I can't count and see what's going to happen next time. None of us can, but I'm happy for the moment. So that's put me in a good space. And I want to say good evening because today is my birthday. Every day in the month of September is my birthday. And I know I have a fellow Virgos who are celebrating birthdays today, so I'm going to shout y'all out and let you know who else is celebrating a birthday with you. But let's continue to get into what we like to get into. And we pray and hope that T-Boss is doing a lot better than how she was. T-Boss from TLC, because, you know, she was hospitalized for a moment. She was dealing with some treatments, but she suffers from sickle cell anemia. So our prayers and thoughts are always with her, and something tells me she's doing a lot better today. But here's a classic from TLC. It's called Digging on You. And ladies, I'm always digging truly on you. Welcome to the Quiet Storm.

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20: Mostly clear tonight, low in the low 70s, sunny, hot, humid tomorrow, high around 95, our heat index up to 100. We'll be a little breezy from time to time. Mainly clear tomorrow night, low 70. We'll keep it sunny, rain-free Wednesday and Thursday, highs in the low 90s. From the Georgia Weather Net, I'm meteorologist KJ Allen.
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0: To my ladies throughout South Georgia, this is Lenny Green. It's been stated that love is a friendship set to music. So I've got an idea. Stay right here inside the Quiet Storm. And let's get acquainted right here on V101.7.
1: Yeah. It's been a long time. Oh.

A quiet storm, baby. Welcome. Get settled in and settle down. What can I do for you tonight? Because I'm here to super serve your needs as often as I can. Shout out to our family locked in throughout the tri-state, New York, New Jersey, Connecticut. I'm a Brooklyn cat, born, raised. For those of you who are joining me for the very first time, But I want to thank our Quiet Storm family all throughout Georgia, in the CSRA in Augusta. That's James Brown's country. Shout out to everyone in Athens. Shout out to everybody in Albany. What's up? Milwaukee's locked in. Tuscaloosa, Birmingham, Alabama's locked in. We got some folks locked in Mississippi. Thank you for locking down with me tonight. Lake Charles, thank you for joining me. Tulsa, North and South Tulsa, Oklahoma. I got you on my radar. Pine Bluff is locked in. Shout out to everyone at the University of Pine Bluff. Phenomenal HBCU. Shout out to everyone that's locked in West Michigan. Yeah. What's up, Kalamazoo? You good? Grand Rapids? Battle Creek? To my Aggies. You good? Bryan College Station, Texas. Shout out to everyone at Texas A&M. Shout out to everyone at the University of Georgia as well. We got a lot of teachers locked in tonight, so thank you all for joining me. I hope your season is off to a good start. Something tells me it's going to be a good one. And if it is, don't say I didn't say anything. Let's get into October London by request. This is going out to Mildred. Thank you for locking down with me tonight, baby, from Tuscaloosa, Alabama. Here he is. She keeps calling me, and I'm glad you are. Don't stop calling me, ladies.

This is Lenny Green, putting together a beautiful evening filled with your favorite slow jams. Today's R&B and old school. But to enhance the moment, let's make sure our ambiance is set up the right way. And of course, let's keep each other's company right here, baby, inside of the legendary Quiet Storm on V 101.7.